0: La senti nell'aria l'adrenalina e la scossa del rock?
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TV, preaching about the promised lands. He tells me believe in Jesus, steals the money from my hands.

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And he's up there. What's that? Hawaiian noises. He's

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say that our mission here at this time is about to come to a close in the next few days. 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